0: 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It's not just headlines. 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

0: All right, folks, that's going to do it for the show today. We thank you so much for listening, sending your answers to our question of the day and more. Stay tuned for the news at the top of the hour. Sportsline is on the other side. My name's Dave Weekly. I will talk to you tomorrow beginning at 3:06 right here on Metro News, the voice of West Virginia.
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Proudly serving your neighborhood since 1979. 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